get drunk, don't percolate anything you want for God. Get busy. Don't get busy. Just say that booty don't stop when the beat drop. Just keep singing it, get jiggy. Get drunk, don't percolate anything you want for God. Kiss it. I'll kiss it. You don't care, fam. You don't care, fam. Oh.